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Win family passes all weekend. Your next chance to win with Kale is just 10 minutes away on the

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Hugel and Moving to the Sun. It is so good. Get up in a sec. That first, though, about a cheeky old school mashup. Living Joy over the top of Ginny, Keep Warm. It's an ace tune.

beat him. But anyway, Shakira, Burna Boy, Soga, Afrojack and Take Over Control. Hey, it's Nova Nation, Saturday night, the best night of the week. I'm Dave, hopefully you're finding you well. Whatever you're up to, night in, night out, we appreciate you listening. Some Bruno Mars coming up for you, and a bit of an old school mashup in the next 15. First, though, the tune that took over the FIFA World Cup. She was the best bit

0: 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And it is so easy to win. 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Just keep it on Nova to win. Simple, right? There's nothing like the Adelaide Show presented by Drake's. Miss it and you'll be left with a serious case of SHOMO. 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